0: You are either you are alive, proud, or you are dead.
1: And when you are dead, you don't care anyway.
0: And your method of death can itself be a put inside you, so you die in the right. For a hell of a lot of it.

0: You are either you are alive, proud, or you are dead.
1: And
0: when you are dead, you don't care anyway. And your method of death can itself be a political decision. So you die in the right. For a hell of a lot of
2: it. I am on my

0: You are either alive or proud, or you are dead. And when you are dead, you can't care anyway. And your method of death can itself be a politicized so you die in the right. For a hell of a lot of everyone.
1: I am on my

that they got their plan. We know that they got their plan. The people will rise and stand. The people will be marching on. We carry the freedom song. We carry the freedom.

0: You are either you are alive, either alive or proud, or you are dead.
1: You can't.
0: And when you are dead,
2: you don't
0: care, anyway.
3: And your
0: method of death can itself be a politicized so you die in the right. For a hell of a lot of it.
4: I am on my

0: You are either you are alive, either alive or proud, or you are dead.
1: You are dead. You can't.
0: And when you are dead, you can't care anyway. And your method of death can itself be a political decision. So you die in the right.
1: So you die in the right.
0: For a hell of a lot of
2: everything. I am on my

persecution. We know that they got their plan. We know that they got their plan. The people will rise and stand. The people will be marching on. We carry the freedom song. We carry the freedom song.